0: Well, Bobby, we're just getting started.
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3: Hi there, it's Damien Carbon. A man is in the special burns unit at Fiona Stanley Hospital this morning after his house went up in flames in our southern suburbs. Crews rushed to Endeavour Drive in Port Kennedy about 10 last night. Police believe it may have been deliberately lit. Well, another house was destroyed by fire. That happened around 5 p.m. in Baldivis. A 17-year-old from WA Southwest is in a Bali hospital this morning with burns to his face and arms after a restaurant erupted in flames. He was among diners caught up in a blaze at a popular Seminyak venue on Sunday night. An Australian man has sadly been confirmed dead in the Nepal flood disaster. The family of Michael Keats describing his loss as heartbreaking and overwhelming. Foreign Minister Penny Wong says they're urgently trying to confirm other Aussies in the area.
4: We do hold grave fears, grave concerns for their safety. We are determined to do everything we can to try and ascertain their whereabouts.
5: Buying, selling or leasing? Trust the unmatched expertise of the number one office in Western Australia for 13 consecutive years. Harcourts Mandurah.
3: The AFL says they haven't spoken to the Fremantle Dockers about Woffie time during the grand final, should they make it. Those talks will take place during the preliminary finals week, with the club sticking to its one-game-at-a-time mantra. Well, Hawthorn fly into Perth, the Savo, for Thursday night's blockbuster qualifying final. Fremantle coach Justin Longmuir telling Seven, Murphy Reid will play.
6: Yeah, he's right to go. He's got the clearance from specialists and doctors and all those concerned, so yeah, he'll come back into the side.
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7: There is a crash in South Perth, Quinata Freeway southbound after Mill Point Road. The right lane's blocked, people out of their cars heavy back to the Narrows Bridge. And freeway northbound, so Thomas Road to Rolly Road, then Farrington Road to Cranford Avenue. Sticky Old Coast Road at Casuarina Drive in Hallshead, Mandurah Road at the Forum and at Allnut Street. Pinjarra Road at Anstruther Road, again at Dower Street and Lakes Road in Greenfields. Mandurah Up Drive and Mandurah Road roundabout. Viewcast Safety Bay Road and Mandurah Road roundabout in Baldivis and Point Perrin Road outbound at Memorial Drive in Perrin. If you spot anything else, call 95815 973. 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
11: Morning, partly cloudy today. We're expecting a top of 17 here in Mandurah, 19 in Perth and 17 also in Bunbury today. Tomorrow, showers increasing and a top of 18. Then more showers Thursday. Showers increasing on Friday and a top of 18. Not much in that though. The most rain forecast is Saturday at this stage, expecting up to 15 millimetres. Right now, Perth is on 13 degrees. Rockingham also sitting on 13. And Mandurah at the minute is on 11.
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0: Nikki and DeMello's three things you need to know.
1: Well, firstly, spring is here. So, no more crabbing till November 30.
2: Yes, that's right.
1: That is the consequence. Mm-hmm. Just to give the little blue manners a little chance to have some littlies and such.
2: Yeah, let them grow.
1: Exactly right. This is the last week you can enter the Peel Thunder AFL Grand Final raffle with flights, accommodation and entry into the big game in September. For four, tickets cost $20. Imagine how much that package would cost if you tried. Oh, you couldn't put
2: I
1: it
2: can't
1: together
2: imagine
1: now.
2: It.
1: But what it'd be ridiculous. Mm-hmm. So you'll find entry for $20 a ticket at the Thunder Facebook page.
2: Nice.
1: September 1, it is Ginger Cat Appreciation Day. So shout out to all the ginger cats.
2: Oh, like Garfield.
1: Exactly right. Maybe have some lasagna to celebrate today. It's Wattle Day, the first day of the Aussie spring, and also a chance to honour the golden wattle, the Acacia pycnantha.
2: Oh, yeah.
1: Yeah, thanks for backing me up there. Australia's national floral emblem. And it is certainly
2: it's beautiful.
1: Vibrant.
2: And it's out everywhere at the moment.
1: Pretty sure.
2: Gorgeous.
1: Nick, our program director, was wearing a wattle on his head today.
2: He was wearing a
1: it was
2: wattle
1: very
2: on
1: yellow.
2: His head.
1: I don't know about anything else. But yeah. And it's also Footy Colours Day. It's a national Australian fundraising event held throughout this month of September by the Fight Cancer Foundation to support kids with cancer.
2: Oh,
1: so
2: that's lovely.
1: It's a great cause, and it's a chance for you to pop on your scarf or whatever.
2: Yeah.
1: I'm going to grab it. I'll grab mine tomorrow. I'll wear my all thunder scarf tomorrow, all right? It's 10 past 8.
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1: Riddle me this, riddle me that.
0: Riddle me this.
2: Let's get Ridley with $100 to spend at the end of the month, end of the week for someone to spend at the Ravenswood Hotel. If you'd like it, maybe see if you can solve this for us.
3: All right. If you do solve this, you'll be straight in the draw for that Ravo voucher. Good luck. Here we go. What has a bed but never sleeps, can run but never walks, and has a bank but no money?
2: 95815973.
3: What has a bed but never sleeps, can run but never walks, and has a bank but no money?
2: That is your riddle for today. 95815973 for your shot at $100 to spend at the Ravenswood Hotel come the end of the week. And while you're dialing, here's another song from our feature year. Today we are taking you back to 1997. Big year for Hanson on the coast.

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1: Riddle Me This, Riddle Me That.
0: Riddle Me This.
2: All right, it is riddle time. And we got Janessa from Greenfields here this morning. Hello.
3: Hello.
2: Have you got exciting things planned today at school?
3: Yeah.
2: Go
4: Excellent.
2: On.
4: Excellent.
2: Tell us, is there something you're really looking forward to?
3: Yeah, I'm doing this Father's Day thing at
2: school today. Oh, cool. Of course. Secret. Sunday. Everybody, Sunday. Father's Day.
4: Excellent. Well, good luck with that. This could maybe add to the Father's Day gift.
2: Well, couldn't it?
4: Perhaps $100 to spend at the Ravenswood Hotel. That could be all yours on Friday.
2: Good luck.
4: Get in the running right now by solving this.
2: Right.
3: Okay.
4: What has a bed but never sleeps, can run but never walks, and has a bank but no money?
3: Is it a river?
4: I mean, makes sense.
2: River,
4: what has
2: beds?
4: A bed but doesn't
2: right.
4: sleep? Yes.
2: River banks.
4: Runs
2: right.
4: but never walks.
2: Oh,
4: yeah, river runs. And what has a bank but no money? It is a river. Well done! And the crowd goes wild.
2: Nice.
4: Good job.
2: One step closer to $100 to spend at the Ravenswood Hotel. Good luck for the draw on Friday.
3: Thank you.
2: You're welcome.
4: No worries.
2: Have a good day. 8:22.
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1: Hi there, it's Damien Carbon. Ambulance response times are blowing out across Perth again amid soaring demand and hospital ramping. St John's says over 6,000 hours made it the second worst August for ramping outside of COVID. Just 77% of priority one calls met the 15-minute target. Counting in the Secret Harbour by-election continues today, with One Nation's Luke Hurtigan already confirmed as the winner. It comes as Pauline Hanson ups her personal security. She's blaming Anthony Albanese for calling her dangerous. The nation's Attorney General, Michelle Rowland, argues the One Nation leader should also examine her own conduct and the standards accepted within her party.
2: When you admit that you have a party that has been infiltrated by extremists and neo-Nazis, this is exactly the kind of dangers to which politicians are being put in this country.
1: And it could be slow going in the near future at airports, with Qantas ground crews backing strike action over pay and conditions.
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1: The Hawks fly into Perth today, saying they're ready to tackle Wharfy time. The Dockers set to finalise their team, the Savo, for Thursday night's sold-out qualifying final at Optus. The tips for the game are starting to come in, and Fremantle great Michael Walters has told us his old team will get the job done.
4: It's going to be a quality game of football. Fremantle Dockers are playing unbelievable football, as we all know, but then Hawthorn play a exciting brand of footy as well. So Freo will get the job done, but I'm looking forward to it.
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5: Still a crash in South Perth, Kwinana Freeway southbound after Mill Point Road. The right lane's closed by incident response towing services on site. Traffic really heavy approaching that. And freeway northbound, so Thomas Road to Rolly Road, then Farrington Road to Cranford Avenue. Bit of a queue, Manjigon up drive southbound approaching the Mandurah Road roundabout with some roadworks there today. A few cars, Mandurah Road at the Forum and at Allnut Street, Pinjarra Road at Dower Street, to get at Lakes Road in Greenfields, the Safety Bay Road and Mandurah Road roundabout in Baldivis. If you spot anything else, call 95815 973. 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
1: Morning, partly cloudy today. We're expecting a top of 17 here in Mandra. 19 expected for Perth, 17 also in Bunbury today. Tomorrow, showers increasing. We're looking at a top of 18. Then showers and 18 on Thursday, more showers on Friday, but the real rain is hitting on Saturday. We're looking at up to 15 millimetres there. Right now, Perth is on 14 degrees, Rockingham 13, and Mandra right now sitting on 12.
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3: 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And after a process that

0: 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Nikki and DeMello here. Jesse J and B.O.B. and Price Tag as we sort you out with maybe a little bit of love for Dad as we approach Father's Day on the weekend.
1: Yes, you could win maybe $100 to spend in store at Motorcycles of Mandra. Now, if your dad loves, is a bit of a rev head, maybe he loves his motorbikes. Mm-hmm. This could be a great gift to go towards maybe helmet, jacket, t-shirt, you know, any of that kind of gear.
0: All sorts of things.
1: 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So as a part of our 30 years of Coast FM, give us a buzz and we will give you $100 for Dad this Father's Day to spend at Motorcycles of Mandra.
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2: Hi there, it's Damien Carbon. Ambulance response times are blowing out across Perth again amid soaring demand and hospital ramping. St John's says over 6,000 hours made it the second worst August for ramping outside of COVID. Just 77% of priority one calls met the 15-minute target. Counting in the Secret Harbour by-election continues today, with One Nation's Luke Hurtigan already confirmed as the winner. It comes as Pauline Hanson ups her personal security. She's blaming Anthony Albanese for calling her dangerous. The nation's Attorney General, Michelle Rowland, argues the One Nation leader should also examine her own conduct and the standards accepted within her party.
3: When you admit that you have a party that has been infiltrated by extremists and neo-Nazis, this is exactly the kind of dangers to which politicians are being put in this country.
2: And it could be slow going in the near future at airports, with Qantas ground crews backing strike action over paying conditions.
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2: The Hawks fly into Perth today, saying they're ready to tackle Wharfie time. The Dockers set to finalise their team, the Savo, for Thursday night's sold-out qualifying final at Optus. The tips for the game are starting to come in, and Fremantle great Michael Walters has told us his old team will get the job done.
5: It's going to be a quality game of football. Fremantle Dockers are playing unbelievable football, as we all know, but then Hawthorn play an exciting brand of footy as well. So Freo will get the job done, but I'm looking forward to it.
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7: Morning, partly cloudy today. We're expecting a top of 17 here in Mandurah, 19 in Perth and 17 also in Bunbury today. Tomorrow, showers increasing and a top of 18. Then more showers and 18 Thursday. Showers increasing on Friday. Not much in any of those days particularly, though. Saturday is going to be the wet one, apparently. Up to 15 millimetres on the forecast. Right now, Perth is sitting on 14, Rockingham 13, and Mandurah right now sitting on 12 degrees.
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7: So who is that guy?
2: The guy wondering if you recognised him. That was our very first imaging voiceover for the radio station. A guy called Trevor Smith.
7: Right. All right, Trev.
2: Also,
7: nice to hear from you.
2: I heard Simon Kirby in there, who's another one of the voiceovers in the middle there, who I used to work with many moons ago as well. So we're pulling out all the favourites, aren't
7: we? Yeah.
2: If anyone remembers. Anyway, celebrating 30 years. Today, remembering 1997. Was on TV back in 1997. Well, I can tell you that Burjo's catchphrase kicked off on the Nine Network. Remember after he did Wheel of Fortune, they did the other one where they had the panels that exposed catchphrases and pictures? No?
7: No, not at all. I mean, to be fair, I was 2 years old in 1997, okay, so wouldn't have remembered
2: probably
7: much.
2: Probably fair, but you've heard of Judge Judy.
7: Yeah, of course.
2: She made her first appearance on Channel 10.
7: I love it.
2: Back in 1997, when Propeller Heads were teaming up with Shirley Bassey to do a little bit of history repeat. That's right.
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0: 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It's a 97-minute music marathon with Nikki and DeMello and Miley's Midnight Sky. Now, let's talk local happenings, Nikki. We do it for the folks at GJD Security. Whatever the situation, wherever risks arise, there's only one name for your security, a G, a J, a D.
1: Now, there's an art exhibition opening this weekend, The Spirit of the Landscape, presented by Plein Air Down Under. It's on at the Mantra Performing Arts Centre this Saturday, and it's running through into October. So, yeah, opens around 2:30 p.m. this Saturday. Go and check it out. The Spirit of the Landscape brings together a carefully curated collection of works by award-winning artists. Their unique perspectives shed a light on the vast, untamed landscapes that define the heart of a nation. Sounds lovely. So go and check out some beautiful artworks. The exhibition opens this Saturday from 2:30 p.m. And there's also the Worldwide Paint Out in Manjar Square. Everyone's welcome there as well. So that's happening this Saturday as well. So yeah, check it out. And it'll be open until the 11th of October.
0: All the info on all of those events if you check the What's On section of coastlive.com.au. Fresh Ella Langley for you now. This is Be Her on the Coast. She

0: like an animal. 97.3 Coast FM, all the hits. It is Nikki and DeMello. Now, as part of our 30 years of Coast FM celebrations, we are giving you chances to get along to some pretty cool gigs coming up as part of our ticket window here at the Coast.
1: Yes. So we've got double passes to see the likes of Lily Allen, Khalid, Boys to Men, Hoodoo Gurus, Spacey Jane, Foo Fighters, and Bryan Adams. What a lineup
0: wow.
1: that is.

0: Yeah.
1: These tickets won't be online waiting for you for long because we'll be opening a ticket window for just 15 minutes at a time. And each window, you'll have to, there'll be a featured artist. Then you have to head online within that 15 minutes to register to win tickets to that show. So just make sure you're listening out. You never know when the ticket window will open. 7 tours, 7 winners, and 1 massive month of live music. It's the Frontier Touring Ticket Window only on this September. I don't know.

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1: Yes, have a lovely rest of your Tuesday.
0: Yeah.
1: And get ready for a midweek edition tomorrow.
0: Enjoy spring, day one. It's here, people.
1: I know, how good.
0: Finally, it's arrived. We'll see you tomorrow.
1: See ya.

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1: Hello there, it's Matthew Layton with you. Australia is stepping up its response as 43 Aussies remain unaccounted for following catastrophic flooding in Nepal and Tibet. Prime Minister Anthony Albanese says an RAAF jet has left with humanitarian supplies. 18 Australian response team personnel are now in Kathmandu. One of hip-hop's most notorious cold cases has ended with a murder conviction. A jury in Las Vegas found former gang leader Dwayne Keefe D. Davis guilty of orchestrating the 1996 shooting of Tupac Shakur, reaching its verdict in under 3 hours.
2: We, the jury in the above-entitled case, find the defendant Dwayne Keith Davis as follows. Count one, murder with use of a deadly weapon. Guilty of first-degree murder with use of a deadly weapon. Ladies and gentlemen of the jury, is this your verdict as read? So say you one, so say you all.
3: Yes.
1: And a woman has been shot dead by police in New York after allegedly stabbing two strangers. Officers calling the Times Square attack random and unprovoked.
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1: Adelaide great Mark Rusciuto isn't buying suggestions. Matthew Nicks could be gone if the Crows lose to the Bulldogs on Saturday. Roo stresses he's no longer involved in club decisions but has backed the coach to stay.
5: I am not officially involved in the club anymore. I want to get that very, very clear. And I also respect Tom Morris a lot. But I would be very, very surprised if anyone at the Adelaide Football Club said that.
1: And Lionel Messi has retired from international football, ending a 207-game Argentina career crowned by the 2022 World Cup.
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6: Partly cloudy today. We're looking at 19 for Perth, 17 up and down the coast from Rockingham, Mandurah to Bunbury. Tomorrow and Thursday, both days looking at cloudy with showers, most likely in the arvo and evening, tops of 18 degrees. Showers and then easing on Friday, 18, but they're back again on Saturday, 18, and Sunday, partly cloudy and 18 degrees. Right now, it's sitting on 16 degrees in Perth, 15 Rockingham and Mandurah, 14 degrees right now in Bunbury.
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6: We're looking at 1997. It was 1 year since Coast FM joined the airwaves on 97.3. It was also the year that Riverside Primary School was built in Greenfields for just 300 students, but opened to 680 students. Crazy, right? So they had to bring in like demountables and stuff to support the school. Mandurah's booming at that time, right? And radio was playing songs like this. Remember Blue Boy? Remember me?

0: Hi, this is Warwick Cabba.
1: Warwick, how are you, mate?
0: Remember me?
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0: It's hard when you can talk quick. Remember.
1: What? Yeah, yeah. What's up, guys? This is Justin
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Gautier Kimbra, Somebody That I Used To Know. 97.3 Coast FM. 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

0: BB Rexha, how crazy, right? All the hits live here, and from 1997, that's the year we're celebrating today. Gonna play you a song from a band that does a lot more talking than singing. From 1997, get them on next.
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0: The band that more talks than sings from 1997 as we celebrate Coast FM's 30th year on your radio. This dude from Perth, Kevin Parker, aka Tame Impala, you know Dracula. He's got a new song out, it's called Loser. Not that one. I get that we're looking at the 90s, but this one. Playing that for you after 11 here at Coast FM.
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1: Hello there, I'm Matthew Layton. The partner of an Australian missing in catastrophic floods says she believes he's dead. Michael Keats vanished near the Nepal-Tibet border as water and mud tore through the region. The federal government hasn't officially confirmed his death, but says 43 Aussies remain missing. Tensions are rising at the Pacific Islands Forum, with China warning of consequences over Taiwan's attendance. Anthony Albanese is among leaders meeting in Palau, with the Prime Minister rejecting claims Taiwan's presence is distracting from talks, but steering clear of China's comments.
2: I'm not distracted. I'm focused on members of the Pacific family, and that is precisely the meetings that I have scheduled here.
1: And a jury has found Dwayne Keefe D. Davis guilty of murdering rap icon Tupac Shakur nearly 30 years after the shooting. In Las Vegas, prosecutors argued Davis supplied the gun and ordered the 1996 attack. The 63-year-old could now face life in prison.
3: The Ravenswood Hotel, on the banks of the Murray River. The perfect place to catch up. The Ravenswood Hotel.
1: A boost for Hawthorne, with Jack Ginnivan expected to overcome back soreness for Thursday's qualifying final. The Hawks head to Perth to face Fremantle, and coach Sam Mitchell says he's glad they're playing there after already getting a feel for the venue this season.
4: Most of us will go today, a couple of guys will go tomorrow. Bit of flexibility with how we do it, so we feel like the extra day over there works quite well.
1: And Maya joined his through to the second round of the US Open, joining fellow Aussies Kim Birrell and James Duckworth in the winner's circle.
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7: So partly cloudy today, tomorrow and Thursday. Cloudy with showers, most likely in the arvo and evening, both for tomorrow and Thursday, looking at tops of 18 degrees. Friday showers easing, 18. Then the showers are back on Saturday, 18. And a partly cloudy Sunday in 18 degrees. Today's tops are looking at 19 for Perth, 17 up and down the coast from Rockingham, Mandurah to Bunbury.
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7: 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The Peel Health Campus was looking at just getting built at the time. And I can't believe that we're getting a new hospital now, some almost 30 years later. And a song that was sampled by Dua Lipa.
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0: The most weeks at number one on the UK chart in history. That is Sam Fender, Olivia Dean, 97.3 Coast FM. Our youngest announcer here at Coast FM, she reckons this is her favourite song. Released 9 years before she was born. I think I got that maths right. We'll play the Cardigans in just a sec from 97.
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2: And once again, live from Hollywood, here's Nikki.
3: Thank you. Starting off with Lionel Richie, who is in a St. Louis intensive care unit after falling ill during his concert over the weekend. Concertgoers said Richie appeared to have difficulty at the very end of his performance and asked crew members to bring out a chair so he could sit down while singing all night long. The 77-year-old then reportedly checked himself into hospital as a precaution so doctors could run tests. They're saying possibly for dehydration. I don't know. Would you be in an intensive care unit just for dehydration?
2: I don't know.
3: I'm not throwing out any rumours, but the latest health scare comes just months after Richie abruptly cut short another concert after getting sick on stage. So hopefully he's all right.
2: Yeah.
3: Now, Jessica Alba, Anthony Hopkins, Al Pacino and Andy Garcia all star in the trailer for the new flick, Maserati The Brothers. The movie follows the five real-life Maserati brothers who turned their deep passion for mechanics and speed into a legendary Italian luxury and racing car empire. Here's the trailer.
4: Love very much, Dutch.
5: Almost as much as I love you.
6: It's not a good boy for you. I don't like it.
7: You don't like anyone.
5: Brother, brother.
6: I want to drive race cars. I want to win the Tag of Fodder that family wants.
5: But you will do it with a Maserati car, not somebody else's. You promise me.
8: We are building the greatest engine ever made. And thanks to that, Maserati will be the first Italian car to win the Indianapolis 500.
9: Dreamers. Good. Dream on.
2: Nice.
3: It looks good. Maserati The Brothers is coming soon. A full trailer for the movie adaptation of The Love Hypothesis is here as well. Lily Reinhart stars in the movie adaptation of the best-selling romance novel by Ali Hazelwood that follows biology PhD candidate Olive Smith as she enters a fake relationship. There's a lot of hype around this one. I don't know, a lot of people seem very, very excited for it.
2: Okay.
3: Here's the trailer. Contain yourselves.
10: Okay. You're seriously dating Dr. Evil. Does he even have real human emotions?
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1: 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He loves playing the games and he traded the cards when he was a kid. So, yeah, loves Pokemon.
0: Good on him.
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0: 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Hello, my name is Squint here, getting you through your workday with all the hits. We're celebrating 30 years of Coast FM. And I'll tell you what, I got a song coming up for you that is so unflogged. 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

0: Mr. Teddy Swims, 97.3 Coast FM, the Gilly X2. Make sure you check that out at Gilly in Rockingham. It's their first, Australia's first trunk in the front, or frunk. It's deceptively spacious. All right, so this sucks, right? 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Hit Fuel Watch. And we're going to play you nothing but songs from 1997 after midday. With Real McCoy. Going to chuck on this one. Remember it? That addict. Atlantis addict or whatever. I can't even remember how to say it. It's coming up, though, as well. Some Unflogged Savage Garden. I had this song on CD single. I love that song. We'll get that on for you because we're celebrating Coast FM 30 years on air, featuring 1997.
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1: Hey, Jess Rouse here. Prime Minister Anthony Albanese is brushing off concerns over several Pacific leaders skipping this year's regional summit. In Palau, he says every country still has a presence, with climate change, security and transnational crime topping the agenda.
2: I think that this is a well-attended meeting of the Pacific Islands Forum, and I don't think it's productive to talk it down. I'm talking it up.
1: Meantime, Australia is stepping up its response as 43 Aussies remain unaccounted for following catastrophic flooding in Nepal and Tibet. The PM says an RAAF jet has left with humanitarian supplies. Victoria's anti-corruption watchdog has charged a police officer who allegedly unlawfully assaulted a teen during an arrest. It's alleged the officer struck the teenager with a baton multiple times and stood on them. Australia's property slowdown is picking up pace, with home values slipping again in August, and WA police have charged a man after allegedly finding a bag of meth hidden in a McMuffin.
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1: Geelong coach Chris Scott says he's not getting involved in the concussion saga because he doesn't know enough about the details. The Cats were hit with a $140,000 penalty, while Jack Colajasny's return to footy remains up in the air.
4: Hand on heart, I don't really even know the facts. 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And more importantly, the people that are actually privy to that situation.
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7: Partly cloudy for us today. Tomorrow and Thursday, cloudy with showers. Both days also looking at that happening most likely in the late arvo into the evening. Tops of 18. Friday, showers easing, 18 degrees. Saturday, showers 18. And Sunday, partly cloudy, 18 degrees. Tops today, partly cloudy, 19 in Perth, 17 up and down the coast from Rockingham, Mandurah to Bunbury.
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7: Yeah, so let me explain this to you. So all day, we've been looking at 1997. Then tomorrow, we're just going to randomly generate another year to look at. And we're going to get through all 30 years in 30 days. Hence what we're calling this. Instead of your noughties at noon, and we're going to do it on weekends as well, it is 30 years in 30 days. And we're looking at 1997 today. Tomorrow, it's going to be something else. It's not going to go in order. A song from 1997, the biggest song of 1997. And for all the wrong reasons, really, when we heard that Princess Diana passed away, we got this one. The remaking and redoing of Candle in the Wind from Elton John. Goodbye.

0: Yeah, the 90s were big for those slow jams, weren't they? 97.3 Coast FM's 30 years in 30 days, an hour of the year we're featuring today, 1997. Alicia's Attic. I got it right this time.
1: I feel. I sometimes think that you forget that I am. I
0: that plays next. Also, some Unflogged Savage Garden coming up, 1997. 30 years in 30 days here at Coast FM.
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0: I thought I was younger, actually, but this is 1997, and I brought this on CD single along with Third Eye Blind, Semi-Charmed Life, both from 1997. So, I was buying CD singles back then, and I was 11, I think, or maybe 10. Yeah, that makes sense. Man, there were some great songs from 1997, though. This one from The Real McCoy. Play that for you in a sec. And also, my favourite song from our very own Kylie. Thirty Days, 97.3 Coast FM.
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2: 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Hey, this chick, Ultra Nate, had a song in 1997 called Free. Well, she is back almost 30 years later with the help of Ugel on this song. How crazy, right? Almost 30 years later. 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
2: Hey, Jess Rouse here. The opposition leader says his heart bleeds for those who've lost contact with loved ones in Nepal. Angus Taylor was at a vigil in Sydney with the local Nepalese community. Thousands of people are still missing, including 43 Australians. Tensions, meantime, are rising at the Pacific Islands Forum, with China warning of consequences over Taiwan's attendance. Anthony Albanese is among the leaders meeting in Palau, with the Prime Minister rejecting claims Taiwan's presence is distracting from talks, but steering clear of China's comments.
3: I'm not distracted. I'm focused on members of the Pacific family, and that is precisely the meetings that I have scheduled here.
2: A Victorian police officer has been charged over his alleged conduct during an arrest last year. The state's anti-corruption watchdog has charged the officer with four counts of assault. Overseas, a woman has died and a man is in hospital after a stabbing in New York's Times Square. And SBS has secured the rights to broadcast the FIFA World Cup 2030 after this year's blockbuster event.
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2: Brisbane captain Harris Andrews says Hugh McLuggage is the club's best player and must come straight back in for the qualifying final. The midfielder's pushing to return from a calf injury against Sydney at the SCG on Saturday, with Andrews confident he'll make a major impact.
5: He's put in a power of work to get his body right and be ready to go. So, the coaches have obviously got a big decision to make about where he fits in. I imagine he probably gets a game. He's been an unbelievable footballer for us.
6: Okay. So, for this Tuesday's Oz Lotto, I think I'll pick 23. See, 23 is actually quite fascinating. It's the lowest prime number that consists of consecutive digits.
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11: Yep, a partly cloudy one for us today. We're looking at tomorrow and Thursday, cloudy, showers, most likely in the Arvo in the evening. Looking both days at about 18 degrees. Friday, showers easing, 18. Saturday, showers and 18. And Sunday, partly cloudy, 18 degrees. Today's tops, looking at 19 for Perth, Rockingham, Mandurah and Bunbury, tops of 17 degrees.
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0: Whenever I hear that song, I say it's about me. If you could only see. Yeah, because I can't see. No, I'm sorry. Hey, free stuff. We got that for you here at Coast FM. Emily, who wasn't born in 1997. In fact, I think she was born like 9 years later. I will get her on to get some free stuff on your radio in the next 10 minutes. We'll play this as well. Something from 2026, yeah? All the hits. 97.3. 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
1: 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Hey, this is Emily. Thanks to Ceramico Tiles and Bathrooms and The Rise, Coast FM is celebrating 30 years. 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I'm here at Ceramico Tiles and Bathrooms, 3 Savo Way, Rockingham. 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Thanks to Ceramico Tiles and Bathrooms and The Rise, celebrating 30 years of Coast FM. 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
1: Hi, I'm Melissa Marwick, and I was part of the Coast FM team in the late 90s and early noughties, here to wish everyone a very happy 30th birthday. And here's another song that was big on Coast FM back in the day.

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0: Yeah, so that parody is from Chris Franklin, who was my neighbour in Greenfields a few years ago, believe it or not. So bizarre. Still can't really get my head around that. We'll play the song that inspired that in two hits from now here at Coast Event.
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0: 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Rod Molden is in the chair for you after two. He's got the rest of your workday in the drive, and I think he was here in 1997. We'll find out after two. Not going to tell you what songs from 97 he's got. Let him tell you that. But he's got G-Flip coming up. 97.3 Coast FM.
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10: Hey, Jess Rouse here. Prime Minister Anthony Albanese is promising every possible effort to help families searching for loved ones after the Nepal flood disaster. There are reports that a second Australian has now been safely located in Tibet. From Palau, the PM says that more than 40 Australians remain unaccounted for while an RAAF jet is heading to Kathmandu.
11: My thoughts are with every Australian family going through such an incredibly difficult time. My government will do everything we can to support them.
10: An 18-month-long investigation into the assault of a baby in southern Queensland has come to an end. A 33-year-old known to the child has now been arrested and charged. Nearly three decades after Tupac Shakur was gunned down, a man has been convicted of his murder. A Las Vegas jury found Dwayne Keefe D. Davis guilty, with prosecutors arguing he helped organise the 1996 drive-by attack. And every game of the 2030 FIFA World Cup will be live and free on SBS.
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10: Chris Scott says his focus remains on finals rather than Geelong's concussion controversy. The Cats coach says he doesn't know all the facts behind the $140,000 penalty and remains unsure whether Jake Colajazny will play again.
13: Did they say we accept the penalty and we're ready to move on? It was something like that. Now, whether some people accept that wholeheartedly, that's something you can ask them privately, but I think if the club's position is it's best for us to say, OK, we acknowledge certain aspects and we're keen to move forward.
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15: A nice sunny day here. Enjoy. Top of 17 degrees. Mandurah, Rockingham and Bunbury. 19 degrees in Perth. 8 to 12 degrees tonight. 18 with the showers by the PM. Tomorrow afternoon, Thursday, showers. Top of 18. Friday looks to be similar. Max of 18 degrees.
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15: Hello, Rod Moulton here. 1997. You may have been doing your shopping at Star Surf and Skate, getting your express mag from reception here at Coast FM, or maybe the Lada Nevers, along with your Browns Chill at the time. Now, this was my second gig, this time 1997, all those years back, I was doing nights here. 1997, playing everything from Pearl Jam to the Dandy Warhols. Then one day, they said, you know what, here's a middle of the nowhere CD, start playing this instead. So we kind of did. 97.3 Coast FM, celebrating 30 years in 1997. This is Hanson.

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0: 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Of course, a lot of celebrations happening, a lot of winning happening for you as well. 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We'll kind of go back a year there right now for you at coastlife.com.au to the launch day. And we've got some names attached here, from Brayton Hardiman to Justin James to Gordon O'Byrne, Mike Parry, Gareth Cockerell, Daniel Smith, Scott Hansen, all names you may know if you have listened over the years. There's a lot to reminisce. Audio, photos, check it all out right now at coastlife.com.au. The celebrations have just begun. The month is going to be super large here. Let's take you back to 1997 with Smash Mouth, Calvin Harris. I feel so close to you right now. Celebrating 30 years.
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0: 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What is on is the 30th birthday celebrations. Welcome to it. The month of September is going to be very large here. Let's talk around some of the live gigs that were happening around the place and the places to see them in Mandurah. Are you thinking about that Moreton Bay fig at the Peninsula Hotel that everyone kind of sat under and listened to music? Yep, definitely a memory right there. Some great memories of the Pen, along with the Brighton Hotel, along with the Boathouse. Saw some gigs. Of course, at the time, 1997, a big year for a band called the Foo Fighters. Didn't come to Mandurah, no, but we're certainly playing on this station. Let's get you Monkey Wrench next. Along with those guys, these guys. As we celebrate 30 years here, thank you for listening to 97.3 Coast FM.
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0: All the hits happening at 97.3 Coast FM 256. What a kind of nice afternoon. Partly cloudy, but 16 degrees all around the place. Mandurah, Rockingham. A little cooler in Pinjarra, Bunbury, 16, 17 in Perth. Showers, they're kind of around the place a little bit tomorrow. We'll get you across everything shortly. Traffic in town is pretty good, except Rockingham. Hello, Rockingham. Safety Bay Road. Looking at, what, Rand Avenue at this point, around to Reed Street, Ennis and Dixon. Your busy spot there, Council Avenue picking up, and locally it is Gordon Road, Lakes Road, and around Mandurah Terrace and Pinjarra Road. Let's update you next. All these hits coming as we celebrate 30 years here. I got your Samba, I got your Stella Lefty as well. I got you all the hits.
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7: Good afternoon, Tim McMillan from 7 News with your afternoon update. Perth property prices have dipped. The latest snapshot by Cotality shows a drop of 0.8% in the past month. It means the median house price is no longer $1 million. But it's not all bleak. Values over the past year are up by more than 15%. WA police have charged a 38-year-old man after they allegedly found meth hidden inside a McMuffin. Broome officers say they made a discovery during a vehicle stop in Cable Beach. He'll face court later this month. Australia's first delivery of aid is on its way to Nepal. Supplies were loaded at the RAAF base near Brisbane. The search for survivors continues as the death toll from the floods passes 950. And two of the longest undersea tunnels in Australia have been completed. It marks a major construction milestone for the desalination plant being built at Alkimos. The plant remains on track to be operational by 2028.
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9: Good afternoon, Ryan Daniels with your 7 Sport update. The West Coast Eagles have locked in one of their rising stars for another 2 years. Marcus Herbert has signed on until the end of 28. The mid-season draftee turned down offers from multiple clubs in Victoria to stay at the Eagles. He played 10 games after arriving in May, including a 36 disposal, 8 mark effort in the Derby. And Hawthorn looks set to welcome back Jack Ginnivan from injury for Thursday night's qualifying final against Fremantle at Optus.
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11: Put on a freeway north at a few cars near the city and freeway south at Millpoint Road, again near Russell Road. A little busy Old Coast Road northbound at Casuarina Drive, again at Peelwood Parade in Halls Head. Mandurah Road at Mariners Cove Drive in Dudley Park and Mandurah Road at the Forum and again at Allnut Street. A few cars, Pinchyarra Road at Anstruther Road, again at Dower Street, Lakes Road in Greenfields. Mandurah Up Drive southbound at the Mandurah Road roundabout. Mandurah Road southbound at Broadstone Vista in Medora Bay. 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
0: A little bit cloudy, otherwise lots of sunshine and warmth. Enjoy the first day of spring here. Top 17 across Mandurah, Rockingham and Bunbury. 19 degrees in Perth, between 8 and 12. Overnight, 18 with showers by the afternoon tomorrow. Thursday showers in the afternoon, similar. Top there, 18. Friday looks to be very much the same. Max of 18.
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0: Alrighty, birthday month, welcome to it here. 30 years. September 30, 1996 it launched. Of course, you can go back there right now at coastlive.com.au. We're going to fast forward a year to 1997, when we were buying CDs from Smart Street Music.

0: celebrating 30 years of 97.3 Coast FM 323. Rod Moulton, afternoon to you. Back in the day, we're doing 1997 here. That's the year we're focusing on. The launch was a year before, 1996. At the time, only one station in town. That was 6MM at the time, 1116, 6MM. And the guy behind it, Peter Perrin, was a major force in getting this thing going in Mandurah. And there's a good chat you must listen to about that launch.
1: I remember going up to Rockingham and meeting with Kim Beazley, who was the member for Brand. He also happened to be the communications minister at the time, which was great. We were able to progress that application, and we eventually got them to consider the FM license.
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11: Let's get the party started. 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Like, wait, babe, let me

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2: Kwinana Freeway northbound, not too bad. Just a few cars in the city. Freeway south, city to Millpoint Road and Villiers Drive to Russell Road. Off and on Mandarin Road at the Forum and at Allnut Street. Old Coast Road northbound at Casuarina Drive and at Pierwood Parade in Halls Head. Pinchara Road at Anstruther Road at Dower Street and at Lakes Road in Greenfields. Mandragordup Drive at the Mandarin Road roundabout. A crash in Waikiki Safety Bay Road near Rand Avenue. Traffic is busy there. Crash to Baldiva Safety Bay Road and Mandarin Road roundabout. If you spot anything else, call 95815973. Census night was Tuesday, the 11th of August. There's still time to complete. 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

Coast traffic, we are busy. Mandra Road to Safety Bay Road and from Safety Bay Road to Kwinana Freeway. If you're looking at Armidale Road, heading southbound, it's busy to Anketell Road. A little bit of gap there. Then you're picking up traffic through to Thomas Road. It is busy in Rockingham, Ennis and Dixon. Also, Naval Base to Kwinana Beach, busy Rockingham Road. And if you are Mandra, looking at the Pinjarra Roads and Mandra Roads, Forum to Train Station. Update is not too far away here. Welcome to 97.3 Coast FM. So many things happening here. A Frontier touring ticket window to get you across in the next 10 minutes. These are some of the biggest tickets you'll get for this year. Into next. I'll tell you about

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0: 97.3 Coast FM, all the hits, 3:55. Thank you for listening to us this afternoon as we head into our birthday month, the 30th of September. Let's all go here, 1997. We'll focus there shortly. Let's turn your direction and eyes to the road. In fact, Old Coast Road, Casuarina Drive, heading into town and actually out of town in that direction, along with the Peelwood Parade onto Old Coast Road. So just a heads up, Christy will update in just a bit here. All right, the Frontier Touring Ticket Window. This is a ginormous part of our month coming up here. Some of the big tickets that you can win: Lily Allen, to Boys to Men, Hoodoo Gurus, Khalid, the Foo Fighters, Spacey Jane. What a lineup here. The Frontier Touring Ticket Window, it all begins very soon. Thanks to Frontier Touring, of course, and your eyes, which you'll need, and of course your ears. You need those two here from next week. The Frontier Touring Ticket Window at 97.3 Coast FM. All right, going to the 90s next, 1997. From Silverchair to Natalie Imbruglia. 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
1: Good afternoon, Tim McMillan from 7 News with your afternoon update. Perth property prices have dipped. The latest snapshot by Cotality shows a drop of 0.8% in the past month. It means the median house price is no longer $1 million. But it's not all bleak. Values over the past year are up by more than 15%. WA police have charged a 38-year-old man after they allegedly found meth hidden inside a McMuffin. Broome officers say they made a discovery during a vehicle stop in Cable Beach. He'll face court later this month. Australia's first delivery of aid is on its way to Nepal. Supplies were loaded at the RAAF base near Brisbane. The search for survivors continues as the death toll from the floods passes 950. And two of the longest undersea tunnels in Australia have been completed. It marks a major construction milestone for the desalination plant being built at Alkimos. The plant remains on track to be operational by 2028.
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3: Good afternoon, Ryan Daniels with your 7 Sport update. The West Coast Eagles have locked in one of their rising stars for another 2 years. Marcus Herbert has signed on until the end of 28. The mid-season draftee turned down offers from multiple clubs in Victoria to stay at the Eagles. He played 10 games after arriving in May, including a 36-disposal, 8-mark effort in the Derby. And Hawthorn looks set to welcome back Jack Ginnivan from injury for Thursday night's qualifying final against Fremantle at Optus.
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4: Kwinana Freeway northbound at Millpoint Road to the city, and Freeway south at city to Millpoint Road at Manning Road and Armidale Road to Russell Road. There's a crash in Baldiva, Safety Bay Road and Mandurah Road. Roundabout traffic heavy on all the approaches there. Also crash nearby on Safety Bay Road westbound near 80 Road. A crash to Mandurah Road southbound near Mandurah Terrace. A few cars Mandurah Road at the Forum and at Allnut Street. Pinchower Road at Sutton Street, Darwin Street, Lakes Road and Greenfields, at Old Coast Road northbound at Casuarina Drive in Halls Head. If you spot anything else, call 95815-96. 73. 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
7: Has been a nice day. Will be a little bit wet for tomorrow afternoon around this time after a 8 to 12 degree minimum. Looking at 18 with showers by the PM for tomorrow. Thursday looks to be showers in the afternoon, top of 18. Friday looks to be similar with a max of 18. Mandurah, Rockingham and Bunbury 16 degrees currently. It is 14 degrees in Pinjarra, 17 in Perth.
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7: Hey, welcome to the birthday month. My name is Rod Molden. It was a big year, 1997. It's where we are today and where we're focusing on all the things you might be doing at that point. Smart Street Mall to Davie Street. That was the shopping district. The Forum was doing its thing, though much smaller, right? Doing the shopping at Woolworths. And for the cinema fans, Boardwalk 6. That opened in 1997. With all these hits from 96, Ultranante, this is Free.

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All the hits, 97.3, Coast FM 421 as we do 8 straight, and the traffic is busy. Mandra Road, Safety Bay Road in particular. Mandra Road and Mandra Terrace, has been a road crash there and a breakdown towaway in place. It is freeway north between Russell Road and Belia Drive. Heads up there, that'll have a few little delays for you at this point. Update coming with Christy within 10 minutes. We celebrate 30

0: 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Safety Bay Road and Mandra Road, the roundabout there, there's been an accident which is causing delays. Be aware of that one. If you are southbound Armidale Road through to, where are we looking, like Gibbs Road to Rolly Road to Anchortel through to Thomas Road, basically, it's a bit slow in that particular direction. And a heads up, if you're doing the Rockingham Road run to Kwinana Beach, it is busy there too. Christy will update us in just a few minutes. Movie tickets, anyone? If you'd like to go and check out Shaun the Sheep, it is the Beast of Mossy Bottom. Thanks to Studio Canal. Our number here is 95815973. Like to win tickets? Please call, and let's get you winning here. BB is next. Back to 1997 as we celebrate as well. With band Third Eye Blind. All the hits are next.
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2: Kwinana Freeway northbound, a bit sticky. Millpoint Road to the city and freeway south, our Loftus Street to Millpoint Road. South there is to the Mount Henry Bridge and Armidale Road to Russell Road. So the crash in Baldiva, Safety Bay Road and Mandra Road roundabout. Traffic is heavy on Mandra Road from 50 Road approaching that. Also crash nearby on Safety Bay Road, westbound near 80 Road. A crash to Mandra Road near Mandra Terrace. A few cars Mandra Road at the Forum and at Allnut Street and Greenfields, Pinchara Road at Lakes Road too. If you spot anything else, call 95815973. 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

0: We are celebrating 30 years of being in Mandurah, a local radio station on Mandurah Terrace, launched 1996, September 30, the month of birthday. Welcome to it as we focus today on 1997. And of course, still doing our thing here, keeping you updated with what's happening around town. Traffic updates, just a heads up here, Mandurah Terrace, Mandurah Road, has been an accident there, which is causing a few delays. So just a heads up. Christy will get you the full info in just a few minutes. Let's check on the cheap fuel while you're in the car here. Thanks to the Geely EX2, features Australia's first trunk in the front. It is the frunk. It is deceptively spacious. 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We have Zara Larsson playing in 10 minutes. Got you all the hits for the drive home. Thank you for listening.
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1: Hello, Tim McMillan from 7 News with your update. Perth's property boom has hit a speed bump. New totality figures show prices slipped 0.8% over the past month, pushing the median house price back below $1 million. Values are still up more than 15% over the past year. Australia's first shipment of aid is on its way to Nepal. Emergency supplies were loaded onto a plane at the RAAF base near Brisbane as rescuers continue the desperate search for survivors. The flood disaster has now claimed more than 950 lives. A McMuffin has allegedly been used to hide more than just breakfast. WA police have charged a 38-year-old man after officers say they found meth concealed inside one during a vehicle stop in Broome. And a major milestone has been reached beneath Perth's northern suburbs. Two of Australia's longest undersea tunnels have now been completed as part of the new Alkimos desalination plant. It remains on track to begin operating in 2028.
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3: Good afternoon, Ryan Daniels with your 7 Sport update. The West Coast Eagles have locked in one of their rising stars for another 2 years. Marcus Herbert has signed on until the end of 28. The mid-season draftee turned down offers from multiple clubs in Victoria to stay at the Eagles. He played 10 games after arriving in May, including a 36-disposal, 8-mark effort in the Derby. And Hawthorn looks set to welcome back Jack Ginnivan from injury for Thursday night's qualifying final against Fremantle at Optus.
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4: Quinana Freeway northbound, so Mill Point Road to the city. Freeway south and Loftus Street to Mill Point Road. Canning Highway to the Mount Henry Bridge. Villiers Drive to Ancoatzell Road. Still reports of that crash. Mandurah Road southbound in Mandurah Terrace. Few cars Mandurah Road at the Forum and at Allnut Street. Pinchower Road at Dower Street. Again at Lakes Road in Greenfields. And Mandurah Road outbound at Mariners Cove Drive in Dudley Park. Few cars Mandurah Road southbound at Paganoni Road in Golden Bay. Mandurah Road southbound at Safety Bay Road roundabout in Baldivis. And Ennis Avenue southbound from Dixon Road to Council Avenue in Rockingham. If you spot anything else, call 95815 973. Census night was Tuesday, the 11th of August. There's still time to complete. 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
7: A bit of wet weather here for us tomorrow afternoon after 8 to 12 degrees overnight, 18 with the showers by the PM. Thursday, showers in the afternoon, top of 18. Friday looks to be fairly similar with a max of 18 degrees. Mandurah, Rockingham and Bunbury sitting on 16 degrees, 14 Pinjarrah, 17 in Perth.
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7: All right, welcome to the birthday month here, 1997. I did mention a little earlier about the Browns chill and the Express Mags and catching up with our cars on the road. The car sometimes had some issues, some little ones. One of our talented ex-employees here, Mike Parry, talks about this.
10: We actually sent those out on the road a lot, and one day one of our young guys, Brett Dunn, who was our surf reporter.
11: I was going to say, Dunny's been a classic on the station for years.
10: He started as our surf reporter, and then he started doing the coast cruiser crosses, and one day he was driving back down one of the highways, and the steering wheel literally came off. He had it there in his hands. He had to pull over immediately, and it actually came off. But I'll never forget that day. He's rung us and gone, I'm stuck on the side of the road. The steering wheel came off. I'm able to put it back on and continue. We're going to leave
11: it. I can put it back on. Do you want me to keep going?
7: Memories from 1997, coastlive.com.au. 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

0: She's an astronaut, you know. It's Katy Perry. 97.3 Coast FM, all the hits as we celebrate 30 years of being local in this fine city of Mandurah. It has been some time, 1996. It was ginormous when the launch happened. It was a rock station back then. Some great people working on it across the years, and you can revisit some of that right now at coastlive.com.au. The original team, the photos, the audio, it's popping up, and a whole lot more to come. I can tell you next week, it's about you winning tickets. The Frontier Touring ticket window is coming. These are tickets to some of the biggest shows on the planet right here. All right, so Lily Allen to Khalid, to Boys to Men, to the Foo Fighters, Bryan Adams, Spacey Jane, the Hoodoo Gurus, some of the OG artists we played on this station back in the day will be included. Thanks to Frontier Touring, the ticket window begins here next week. Right, Run DMC to Ella Langley here next. Let's check on traffic and get you back to these hits within 3 minutes.
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2: Kwinana Freeway northbound, so Mounts Bay Road into the city. Freeway southbound, Loft District to Millpoint Road at Canning Highway. Billia Drive to Anketell Road. Few cars, Old Coast Road northbound at Casuarina Drive and again at Peelwood Parade in Halls Head. Mandurah Road at the Forum at Allnut Street. Pinchower Road at Dower Street again at Lakes Road in Greenfields. Mandurah Road southbound at Mandurah Terrace. Little busy Safety Bay Road westbound at Baldivis Road again at Nair Drive in Baldivis. And Dixon Road at Mandurah Road in East Rockingham. If you spot anything else, call 95815-96. 73. 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

0: All the hits, 97.3 Coast FM, as we celebrate 30 years, and the focus today has been 1997. Tony's in next here. You've got a story about the big day out.
1: I did. I told you, and I'm going to have to tell you again, aren't I?
0: So spill.
1: Okay, so back in 1997 was a massive big day out at Bassendean Oval. Who was playing? There was Offspring. There was The Prodigy.
0: Wow.
1: And I was there with a broken ankle with a cast on
0: in
1: the mosh pit.
0: What a mess.
1: Yeah, and I'm only 5 foot, right? So I was literally got carried by a sea of people. And then I ended up crowd surfing to the front, in which this security guard said, go sit over there.
0: And so there was a chair waiting?
1: There was a chair waiting for me in near the first aid type thing. And Prodigy came off the stage and Maxim signed my cast.
0: Yeah, he
1: did. Can you believe it?
0: Yeah, he did.
1: And Keith put a little ant on it as well, you know, the Prodigy ant.
0: Love that.
1: Yeah, so when I ended up getting my cast taken off, it stank as they do.
0: Yes.
1: And my mum made me throw it out.
0: Because it's
1: savage. I will never forgive. Horrifying.
0: And was the smell something you'll never forget either?
1: Very horrifying.
0: Yeah. Okay.
1: 1997.
0: Celebrating the birthday, more at Coast, not that story by the way, but there's lots of great photos and audio at coastlive.com.au. Tony's in next. Have a great night.
1: Thank you.
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2: Hello, Tim McMillan from 7 News with your update. Perth's property boom has hit a speed bump. New totality figures show prices slipped 0.8% over the past month, pushing the median house price back below $1 million. Values are still up more than 15% over the past year. Australia's first shipment of aid is on its way to Nepal. Emergency supplies were loaded onto a plane at the RAAF base near Brisbane as rescuers continue the desperate search for survivors. The flood disaster has now claimed more than 950 lives. A McMuffin has allegedly been used to hide more than just breakfast. WA police have charged a 38-year-old man after officers say they found meth concealed inside one during a vehicle stop in Broome. And a major milestone has been reached beneath Perth's northern suburbs. Two of Australia's longest undersea tunnels have now been completed as part of the new Alkimos desalination plant. It remains on track to begin operating in 2028.
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4: Good afternoon, Ryan Daniels with your 7 Sport update. The West Coast Eagles have locked in one of their rising stars for another 2 years. Marcus Herbert has signed on until the end of 28. The mid-season draftee turned down offers from multiple clubs in Victoria to stay at the Eagles. He played 10 games after arriving in May, including a 36 disposal, 8 mark effort in the Derby. And Hawthorn looks set to welcome back Jack Ginnivan from injury for Thursday night's qualifying final against Fremantle at Optus.
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5: Kwinana Freeway North had a pretty good run. A freeway south fast low Loftus Street to Mill Point Road, Canning Highway and again at Russell Road. A few cars, Old Coast Road northbound at Casuarina Drive in Halls Head, Mandurah Road at the Forum and at Allnut Street, Pinchara Road at Dower Street, again at Lakes Road at Greenfields too. A little busy Safety Bay Road at Nan Drive in Valdivis and Ennis Avenue at Dixon Road in Rockingham, again at Council Avenue too. Census night was Tuesday, the 11th of August. There's still time to complete. In the census, every answer matters, authorised by the Australian Bureau of Statistics, Canberra. 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
10: Afternoon, it has been a partly cloudy one today. Overnight, temperatures dipping down to 12 degrees before showers are increasing. That's the promise for tomorrow with a top of 18 degrees. Also the same for your Thursday. Friday, showers are easing, 18 degrees. Saturday, showers and looks like Father's Day. At this stage, there'll be possible early shower with a top of 18 degrees.
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10: 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As if you don't know yet, today has been 1996. The year of the Titanic, Tamagotchis, Hanson, and the absolutely huge dance tracks in there as well. And if the next one doesn't immediately transport you to the dance floor, well, I have nothing for you. 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

0: 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That is Olivia Dean with Drop Dead. Now, today we are celebrating 1997 tracks and taking you back to 1997 or giving you a new memory. The big day out of 1997 had Soundgarden, Prodigy, Be Suburban, Local, there was Friends or Rom, Jebediah, as well as The Fear Factory. I have not heard them in quite some time, and these guys as well. Stick around because The Offspring is next on the Coast.
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1: Last look at the roads tonight, Mandra Road busy as always at Allnut Street and Murdoch Drive, both directions. Also a little busy on Pinjabra Road near the shops at Dower Street and brake lights at Mandra Road intersection as well. Quinana Freeway northbound, delay at Free up to Perth this evening. Heading south, just slowing around Canning Highway, otherwise all clear. And through Erskine, NBN Works until November 16, Old Coast Road near Peelwood Parade from 7am till 5pm with workers on the roadside, so proceed with caution. KFC's new lunchtime box full range packs an unreasonable amount of chicken into mouth-watering $5, $10 and $15 boxes. Until 2pm, pick-up only, not everywhere and not forever. No swaps. 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

Ray, wondering where her husband is on 97.3 Coast FM. I don't know, maybe check in with the Motorcycles of Mandurah and Mandurah GWM, because that is where they might be headed this Friday, as Nikki and Mello are giving you an opportunity all this week to get your hands on $100 to spend in store, and it is Father's Day this Sunday, so what better time to do it? This Friday from 3 o'clock, the street team will be down there handing out heaps of freebies, because we have got some Coast FM 30 years celebrationary merch as well. So if you want to get your hands on it, check out all the details on our website, coastlive.com.au. All right, let's get back into the music, and the Coast theme is on the way as well. This is Sam Fender, bring me in.

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2: And once again, live from Hollywood, here's Nikki.
3: Thank you. Starting off with Lionel Richie, who is in a St. Louis intensive care unit after falling ill during his concert over the weekend. Concertgoers said Richie appeared to have difficulty at the very end of his performance and asked crew members to bring out a chair so he could sit down while singing all night long. The 77-year-old then reportedly checked himself into hospital as a precaution so doctors could run tests. They're saying possibly for dehydration. I don't know. Would you be in an intensive care unit just for dehydration?
2: I don't know.
3: I'm not throwing out any rumours, but their latest health scare comes just months after Richie abruptly cut short another concert after getting sick on stage. So hopefully he's all right.
2: Yeah.
3: Now, Jessica Alba, Anthony Hopkins, Al Pacino and Andy Garcia all star in the trailer for the new flick, Maserati The Brothers. The movie follows the five real-life Maserati brothers who turned their deep passion for mechanics and speed into a legendary Italian luxury and racing car empire. Here's the trailer.
4: I love very much, Dutch.
5: Almost as much as I love you.
6: It's not a good boy for you. I don't like it.
7: You don't like anyone.
5: Got it, brother.
4: I want to drive race cars. I want to win the Targa Florida and Grappini in Monza.
5: But you will do it with a Maserati car, not somebody else's. You promised me.
8: We are building the greatest engine ever made. And thanks to that, Maserati will be the first Italian car to win the Indianapolis 500.
9: Dreamers. Good. Dream on.
2: Nice.
3: It looks good. Maserati The Brothers is coming soon. A full trailer for the movie adaptation of The Love Hypothesis is here as well. Lily Reinhart stars in the movie adaptation of the best-selling romance novel by Ali Hazelwood that follows biology PhD candidate Olive Smith as she enters a fake relationship. There's a lot of hype around this one. I don't know, a lot of people seem very, very excited for it.
2: Okay.
3: Here's the trailer. Contain yourselves. Okay.
10: You're seriously dating Dr. Evil. Does he even have real human emotions?
11: Can you smile, please?
10: Yes, I can smile.
11: What are they doing?
12: Yes. Please stop doing that.
11: It's called flirting.
13: You two cannot keep your hands off each other.
14: Olive, I'd love to hear more about your project. You have the floor.
13: Stay with your friends. 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
2: What's happening there?
3: 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The Love Hypothesis is out on Amazon Prime from September 23. And Ed Sheeran has surprised fans at the Pokemon World Championships in San Francisco over the weekend, performing his 2022 Pokemon hit, Celestial.

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0: Ariana Grande, that is Hate That I Made You Love Me, 97.3 Coast FM. How are you going? My name is Tony, helping you get through your Tuesday with all of the hits with some 1997, like sort of dashed in there as well. More on the way from Adela and Femi after 7 o'clock, but getting you there, Dave Guetta next on the Coast.
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1: All day we have been throwing it back to 1997. There were some absolutely massive movies that year, like Titanic, Australia. There was also the full Monty and Boogie Nights, as well as Good Will Hunting. Donnie Brasco as well. That was also a really good film. And I think that Johnny Suede with Brad Pitt might have been 1997 as well. I might have to go and find if I can get that from somewhere. All right, let's get back into the music. Billie Eilish on the way, Bruno Mars very soon. This is Gracie Abrams. Look at My Life, Coast FM.

0: from, you guessed it, 1997. That is Around the World, far out, man. That song was absolutely huge. Now, Nikki and Amelo are giving away 20 pies tomorrow. It's all happening this Friday, thanks to Miami Bakehouse, and tomorrow is your final chance.
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That is the Gorillaz with Feel Good Inc. 97.3 Coast FM. As we check in with the street sheets, thanks to Harvey Norman Carpet and Flooring, free measure and quote on carpets, rugs, waterproof hybrid flooring and timber. 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There is $1,000 for scholarships

0: got a beat, it's a bit of a jam. That is Silver Bumper with On Tonight here on Coast FM. How you going? My name is Tony, helping you get through your Tuesday night with all of the hits. We've got Malcolm Todd getting you up to 8 o'clock, and then it is Coast Nation. We get to play all Aussie bangers for 60 whole minutes. Don't go anywhere. 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
1: Taking it all across this great land of ours, all around Australia, from far north Queensland to South Australia and right back home again. We're going to kick it off from Cyril. You know, he's just dropped a brand new bop, and it's, you know, it's a lovely little remix. We'll put it on for you right now. It's called Breathless. Here it is. 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

0: All the hits, 97.3 Coast FM, that is Romanticised. How you going? My name is Tony. We've got more of the hits to come. She's headed our way this November for Castaway, which is happening in Whitford. Movies based on a real life story. This is off her new album, Soft Pop. Love on the way, as well as Hayden James with For the Girls next on the Coast.
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That's Dave Guetta, Teddy Swims, Antones and I. Gone, gone, gone. Well, 1997 is just about gone for the day. Tomorrow we are highlighting and spotlighting another year. So make sure you're listening. And if you head over to our website, coastlive.com.au, we've dedicated like a whole page to the last 30 years. And if you have some information or photos or anything that you would like to share with us, please do. We want to see it. Stick around for Oliver Cronin, and this is The Kid. The Kid LAROI, without you. Coast FM. You could.

0: Wrapping up Coast Nation for you Tuesday, Empire of the Sun with Lego. And it's time for me to let myself go out of here. I'm off. I'll see you tomorrow night from 6. And it is another day of celebrating the last 30 years, a whole new day tomorrow, a whole new year, should I say. You're just happy listening to find out. Anyway, catch you then. Bye.
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Let's get the party started. 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That's when I knew that your heart was scarring. 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

0: 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And we're opening the Frontier Touring ticket window to celebrate. 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

Oh yeah, let me hear you sing it. Everybody in the place, put those hands in the air. Yeah, check it out one time, you know it's for real. 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
1: Hey, it's Rach. I was at Coast FM in 2010-11. Got to say congratulations on 30 years, the big 3-0. Here's another song that's been part of our 30 years on the air at Coast FM. Woo!

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1: Hi there, it's Damien Carbon. A Perth family is hoping for a miracle after 30-year-old Luke Costanzo was confirmed as one of the 42 Australians still missing in Nepal. The disaster's death toll passing 1,000. Seven reporter Cassidy Moscone is there. She says officials are doing all they can.
2: The Australian Embassy here in Nepal is working around the clock, liaising with the loved ones of the missing Australians and with the local authorities. They've sent a bolstered team to help.
1: The US has launched its first major strikes against Iran in over a month. President Donald Trump saying the large and powerful strikes are hitting Iranian targets near the Strait of Hormuz. It's now been more than 6 months since the US and Israel first attacked Iran. And the five suspended Sydney Swans players have begun appointing lawyers. Victoria Police detectives plan to travel back to Sydney to question the players over an allegation of sexual assault at the Pullman East Melbourne last month.
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1: Hawthorn have arrived into enemy territory as the Fremantle Dockers embark on their September run. The qualifying final tomorrow night at Optus Stadium is a sellout. Coach Justin Longmuir says his team is ready.
4: We just want to get into it, and so I think that's the beauty about being the first final. Last year we were Saturday night and we had to watch every other final before we played, and yeah, we're first up this year, which is a bonus because, yeah, I think we're ready. And yeah, like you said, it's been a long time coming.
1: Well, young gun Murphy Reid will be back for Freo.
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5: On Kwinana Freeway northbound, cars hopping on at Thomas Road, a little bit of movement, Rockingham Road northbound at Anchortail Road and Naval Base. And just starting to wake up, Patterson Road northbound at Mandurah Road and Kwinana Beach. Tiny bit of movement, Ennis Avenue at Dixon Road in Rockingham too. Around town, a few cars, Mandurah Road at the Forum and at Allnut Street. And verge and median mowing works will be taking place again today on Mandurah Road from Medora Bay through to Dawesville from 7 a.m. through to 5 p.m. Watch out for some speed reductions and lane closures. 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
10: A morning cloudy today with likely afternoon or evening showers on the way. A top of 17 for Mandurah and Rockingham, 18 in Bunbury and Perth, heading for a top of 19 today. Showers again tomorrow and a top of 18 degrees. Friday showers easing and 18. At the moment, Waroona's on 11, so too is Perth, while Rockingham and Mandurah are both on 15 degrees.
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0: 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There's Better Than Ezra and Desperately Wanting. Sam Fender and Olivia Dean coming up, along with a song from UK outfit Portishead that samples Chef from South Park. Well, not actually Chef, but Isaac Hayes, who played Chef in South Park. His song, Ike's Rap 2, is sampled in the song I'll play for you in minutes as we head up towards 6 o'clock on the coast. Morning. 14 to 6.
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1: Hi there, it's Damien Carbon. The family of West Aussie Luke Costanzo are hoping for a miracle after catastrophic flooding swept through Nepal with no word from him for nearly a week. He's among 38 Australians still unaccounted for after the disaster. He's believed to be the only one missing from WA. Sydney Swans coach Dean Cox says he's not sure when the Pullman Five will return to the club. Cox telling Fox Footy he is staying in contact with them.
2: I speak about their welfare, how they're going, if we can support in any way. I haven't spoken to them at all about the police investigation. We need to get all the facts on that before we make any assumptions.
1: The players have started appointing lawyers as police investigate the allegation of sexual assault at the Pullman Hotel in Melbourne. And more Aussies are thinking about making the switch to electric. New report shows close to a third of drivers are interested in buying an EV. That's up from 20% just 2 years ago.
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1: The Fremantle Dockers have entered the September finals race as the youngest team in the finals. Coach Justin Longmuir with a clear message to his young group to stay in the moment. And it starts tomorrow night against Hawthorn in the qualifying final.
4: The way to win premierships is to win games of footy. And win games of footy by winning more moments in the opposition. I know what we all know what's on the line, but we just got to make sure that we give our best to each moment, and the next moment's the most important one.
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6: Kwinana Freeway northbound filling up now off and on Mortimer Road through to Anchortel Road. A few cars Mandurah right at the Forum and at Allnut Street. Also Old Coast Road northbound at Pierwood Parade in Halls Head. Mandurah Road southbound at Paganoni Road in Golden Bay 2. A few cars Annis Avenue at Dixon Road in Rockingham. Sticky Patterson Road northbound at Mandurah Road in Kwinana Beach. Rockingham Road northbound at Anchortel Road 2. And Parkin Street westbound at Safety Bay Road in Perrin. 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
12: Morning cloudy, likely rain or showers at least, up to about 4 or 5 mils in the afternoon or evening. Looking at 17 degrees today for Mandurah and Rockingham, 18 in Bunbury and 19 in Perth. Tomorrow showers and 18, Friday showers easing and 18 degrees. Right now it's 11 in Maroona and Perth and 15 in Rockingham and Mandurah.
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12: Yeah, here we go. And we are already underway with our feature year, which, as it happens, because every day as we celebrate our birthday, we are focusing on 1 year of the past. This time round, Nikki, we are looking at 2012.
13: Right.
12: Okay.
13: That's the year I graduated high school.
12: Is that right? It's the year my boy was born,
13: wow,
12: as it turns out. And it's his birthday this week. So
13: there
12: I was actually tossing up. Am I going to play some embarrassing audio of my son from when he was a kid?
13: I think you should.
12: No, well, maybe down the track at some point today. We'll see how that goes. But let me take you back. Average price for unleaded petrol in Perth was $1.43 per litre.
13: Those are the days.
12: A house cost about $600,000 on average.
13: Oh, that's actually not that different really, is it? Well, I mean, for now.
12: It's gone up a couple of hundred grand since then.
13: But very quickly in the last year, you know?
12: Yeah. Yeah.
13: Anyway,
12: and we also lost a bunch of the Wiggles. The original Wiggles turned over.
13: Oh, now there's a million of them.
12: There is now. And this song came out, 2012.

0: There you go. It's a sad girl summer for Lana Del Rey.
1: It's always a sad girl summer for Lana Del Rey, but she makes it so chic. Like, I want to be sad in summer when I hear her.
0: I want to be sad with her.
1: Yeah.
0: Sometimes I don't. That's not.
1: I don't know why.
0: Not meant to be as creepy as that sounded when I said that, but you know what I mean. Like, yeah, she does make it sound very attractive.
1: Mm.
0: 2012. That is our feature year. All today, we are focusing on the tunes and the memories and the things of 2012.
1: All the things.
0: All the things. As part of 30 years of Coast FM. Yeah, we're in our birthday month, ladies and gentlemen. Yep. So happy birthday, us.
1: Mm-hmm.
0: It's Nikki and DeMello. It's 6:09. And just a reminder, it is Father's Day on Sunday. So keep that in mind.
1: It is.
0: Yes. Dockers play their home final tomorrow night against the Hawks. And that sold out like a demon, didn't it?
1: Yes, sure did.
0: I think by 3:05 when the general tickets went on sale, they were gone.com. Peel Thunder play Claremont at home on Saturday in their home finals action too. You can get yourself tickets to that one still. That's going to be a big day.
1: Yeah.
0: And I saw a list, Nikki, of Perth's best performing real estate suburbs. This has been published according to US-based financial stats company Cotality.
1: Oh.
0: Okay. Yeah.
1: Okay. Random.
0: Someone published that. So, and it's basically us. It's basically the Coast FM region is king when it comes to. I think it's in terms of increase in value. So top of the list, the Serpentine Jarrahdale area, median value, by the way, $940,000, up 21.7%.
1: Wow.
0: Mandurah, median value, $889,000, up 20%.
1: Mm-hmm.
0: Rockingham, median value, $901,000, up 19.5%. They are the top three.
1: Yeah, right.
0: And the rest of the top 10 list, Swan, Mundaring, Armidale, Wanneroo, Stirling, Kalamunda and Coburn. And on that list, apart from Mandurah, which is just a little higher, Armidale is the most affordable.
1: Affordable, yeah.
0: I can't even say the word because it doesn't really exist, with a median price of $880,000. So there you go.
1: Yeah.
0: You're in the right zone already, is what we're saying.
1: For value.
0: For value and for increase in prices.
1: Yeah.
0: So there you go. I'll let you marinate on that.
1: I know, I'm trying to decipher what that means.
0: Okay. Well, you're in Rockingham, so you're doing well.
1: Okay.
0: That's what that means.
1: All right.
0: Your house has gone up 19%.
1: Yeah.
0: I don't know if that's actually what it's saying.
1: Pretty much.
0: But it is pretty good.
1: It is crazy without doing anything.
0: I know.
1: You know, it's just prices have almost doubled, really, when you look at what you bought it for.
0: Yeah.
1: It's crazy.
0: And, you know, at the same time, people are also talking about doom and gloom. So which one do you want to see? I don't know.
1: Depends.
0: Yeah. Which one do you want to believe?
1: Are you glass half full or glass half empty today? It's up to you.
0: It's all good if you find it. If you look for the right things to be happy about. Anyway, welcome. It's 6:11.
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1: Such a cool name.
0: It really is.
1: I hope that's her real name.
0: Oh, I hope
1: Wouldn't
0: so too.
1: Wouldn't that be
0: too. Great? Well, why would you change your name to Raven Lanay? I suppose because it's a cool name.
1: It's a cool name.
0: All right, true. Fair point, Your Honour. It's 6.20 and it's not Cheap Tuesday.
1: No, it is not, but we're going to check it out anyway. The Geely EX2 features Australia's first trunk in the front, or frunk if you like. 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
1: Look, it's a bit swelly out there today. The winds are west to southwesterly, below 10 knots. They will get up to around 15 knots early this morning, then become variable about 10 knots by this evening. Seas are below a metre, but the swell is southwesterly around 1.5 to 2.5 metres today. So, look, if it's more on the 1.5 side, then it'll be all right, but 2.5 is pretty big. So, yeah, I don't know. Maybe have a go and have a look for yourself before you take the boat out.
0: All right.
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0: Alternate and Hugel.
1: Well, it's almost up. Let's go.
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1: Hi there, it's Damien Carbon. West Aussies are digging deep to help communities affected by the Nepal flood disaster. A joint national appeal has received more than $3.5 million in public donations, while the family of missing Perth man Luke Costanzo are hoping for a miracle. He's now one of 38 Australians still missing. The United States has targeted Iran overnight in a new round of strikes around the Strait of Hormuz. President Donald Trump saying if Iran retaliates, it will be hit again at a much harder and higher level. And it's now 45 days to telethon, and we've been introduced to the telethon kids for 2026. Aiden, Olivia and Paige will be there in October for that special weekend on 7. But before that, little Aiden will be cheering for his Fremantle Dockers tomorrow night.
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1: The Hawks are now in enemy territory, touching down in Perth last night. They'll have a training run on Optus Stadium today. Coach Sam Mitchell asked about how his team will go if the Dockers fire up Wharfie time after it worked against them last time.
4: We probably didn't know about it last time, so we'll cover it off and make sure when it happens we have some sort of plan and we know what's happening. It doesn't change the state of the game. It's still going to be the same number of goalposts.
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5: Kwinana Freeway northbound, slow going Mortimer Road through to about Anketell Road, off Nonna Greenfields, Pinjarra Road at Lakes Road. Also Mandurah Road at the Forum at Allnut Street and Mandurah Road southbound at Broadstone Vista in Medora Bay. A few cars parking Street westbound at Safety Bay Road in Perrin and further out Point Perrin Road outbound at Memorial Drive. Sticky Patterson Road northbound at Mandurah Road in Kwinana Beach and Rockingham Road northbound at Anketell Road in Naval Base. 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
9: Morning cloudy with some likely showers in the afternoon or evening today. 17 in Rockingham and Mandurah. 19 degrees in Perth and Bunbury, heading for a top of 18 degrees. Showers and 18 tomorrow and Friday showers easing and also 18 degrees. It's currently 11 in Waroona and Perth, 16 in Rockingham. Mandurah sitting on 15 degrees.
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1: Reminder, Peel Thunder have a semi-final clash at Lane Group Stadium this weekend. They take on Claremont from 2:30. You can get around the boys and still get your tickets now if you want to.
2: Nice.
1: It's Indigenous Literacy Day today, this 2nd of September, celebrating the language and culture of our First Nations people. So I hope I'm going to be reading some interesting stories over the course of today. Mm-hmm. September 2 is also World Coconut Day.
2: Oh, yeah.
1: Don't fear the coconut, Nikki. They can cause all sorts of injuries if they land on you, for sure.
2: True.
1: But
2: not many coconut trees around here.
1: Not in this building, no. But they are delicious and useful. I mean, the coconut water, coconut milk, coconut cream, the delightful coconut flesh. And that's just the eating side of things. You can do all sorts of amazing things. They make mats out of the fluff and...
2: The fluff.
1: I don't know if that's the official term for it. They've also got coconut oil is a thing too. I mean, they're basically a magical fruit.
2: They are.
1: Coconuts, coconuts, the magical fruit. There's a rhyme in there somewhere. I'll work on that.
2: All right. 18. Good luck.
1: Thank you. 18 to 7.
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0: Cheerio. As we celebrate 30 years of the Coast, there's Carmen and Broken Hearted from our feature year 2012, the year of not the Platy Jubes. Do you remember those? Everyone's called the Platinum Jubilee, the Platy Jubes.
1: No.
0: The Queen's Platinum Jubilee. 2012 was the year.
1: I thought it was like a kid's toy that you plaited or something. I was like, what?
0: 2012 was the year of the Diamond Jubilee. And they didn't have a cool shortening nickname for the Diamond, the Dimey Jubes. Or anyway, that was the 60th anniversary of the Queen's ascension to the throne. And that song, Carmen Broken Hearted, came out in 2012. We are celebrating all through today with the songs of 2012, by the way. It's Nikki and DeMello here, and it's time for us to talk local events. 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
1: Well, tonight it is the 2026 Curtin University Annual Human Rights Lecture. So if you want to check it out tonight from 7 p.m, a former Socceroo and human rights activist Craig Foster will be delivering the 10th Curtin University Annual Human Rights Lecture. Craig's address will outline his vision for a fundamental reorientation of human rights in the age of war, extreme inequality, and the emerging issue of data ownership and AI. Interesting talk. Wow. That'll be on tonight from 7 p.m. at the Elizabeth Jolly Lecture Theatre at Curtin University. It's free, so head along if you would like to check it out. Yes, that is Curtin University's annual human rights lecture on tonight.
0: All right, details on that or anything else happening if you check the What's On section of coastlive.com.au.
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1: Hi there, it's Damien Carbon. A Perth family is hoping for a miracle after 30-year-old Luke Costanzo was confirmed as one of the 38 Australians still missing in Nepal. The disaster's death toll passing 1,000. Seven's Cassidy Moscone is there. She says officials are doing everything they can.
2: The Australian Embassy here in Nepal is working around the clock, liaising with the loved ones of the missing Australians and with the local authorities. They've sent a bolstered team to help.
1: The United States has launched its first major strikes against Iran in over a month. President Donald Trump saying the large and powerful strikes are hitting Iranian targets near the Strait of Hormuz. It's now been more than 6 months since the US and Israel first struck Iran. And the five suspended Sydney Swans players have begun appointing lawyers. Victoria Police detectives planning to travel back to Sydney to question the players over an allegation of sexual assault at the Pullman Hotel in Melbourne last month.
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1: Hawthorn has arrived into enemy territory as the Dockers embark on their September run. The qualifying final tomorrow night at Optus Stadium is now a sellout. Coach Justin Longmuir says his team is ready to go.
4: We just want to get into it, and so I think that's the beauty about being the first final. Last year we were Saturday night and we had to watch every other final before we played, and yeah, we're first up this year, which is a bonus because, yeah, I think we're ready. And yeah, like you said, it's been a long time coming.
1: Young gun Murphy Reid will be back for Freo.
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5: An earlier breakdown in South Perth, Kwinana Freeway northbound and Mill Point Road has cleared but still delays back to South Terrace. Further back, Freeway northbound, so Thomas Road to Rowley Road, then Berrigan Drive and Leach Highway through to Cranford Avenue. A few cars, Mandurah Road at the Forum and at Allnut Street and Greenfields, Pinjarra Road at Lakes Road 2 and Mandurah Road at Gordon Road. Off and on Ennis Avenue at Dixon Road and Ray Road in Rockingham. Rockingham Road northbound from before Thomas Road through to Anketell. If you spot anything else, call 95815973. 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
8: Cloudy with some likely afternoon or evening showers coming. 17 for Mandurah and Rockingham today. 18 in Bunbury and Perth is heading for 19 degrees. Showers and 18 tomorrow and Friday showers easing and expecting also 18 degrees. It's 11 right now in Waroona and Perth. 16 degrees in Rockingham and Mandurah.
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0: Sienna Spiro and Material Lover at 97.3 Coast FM. Big finish there. Oh, she's still going. 7 past 7. It's Nikki and DeMello looking after a Wednesday morning. And we've kind of worked out that it's probably not your best boating day today.
1: No, it could be a bit swelly out there. Look, it'd probably pay to go and have a look before you commit to the boat today. But the winds are west to southwesterly, below 10 knots. They will get up to around 15 knots this morning, then will be variable around 10 knots by this evening. Seas are below a metre and the swell is southwesterly around 1.5 to 2.5 metres today. So if it's on the 1.5 side, go for it. But, you know, 2.5 is pretty big, so... yeah, might just pay to have a quick check before you commit.
0: At your own risk.
1: Yes.
0: I will check surf shortly, 7:08.
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8: The Coast Surf Report, thanks to Squirters Car Wash Baldivis, near Bunnings, and on Pinjarra Road, Mandurah.
0: Swellnet says the wind is moderate to fresh out of the west this morning and conditions aren't ideal at all. 3 foot, but low in quality and bumpy. So give it a miss and try again tomorrow morning. They say it's bumpy, head high, west-southwesterly surf. Fresh west-southwesterly winds and they're rating it a 3 out of 10.
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2: And once again, adding sparkle to your day with entertainment news. Here's Nikki.
3: Thank you. Now, first up, Miley Cyrus has announced a new album titled Bass Persuades. The new album is set for release September 18. She's also announced she'll only be known as Miley from now on. Here's the teaser she's released.
2: Okay.
3: Just a bit of a vibe.
2: I've got to say, if she's calling it Miley and doing this and all the rest of the video that goes with this, I reckon there's a perfume coming as well.
3: It does seem like a perfume ad if you watch it. She looks very glamorous while playing the guitar. Anyway, Bass Persuades by Miley, just Miley, is the new album that's on the way in just a couple of weeks' time. She says it's going to encompass themes of vulnerability and life experiences. She also mentioned that after Dolly's passing, that Dolly would want her to write a song. So I'm wondering whether this will include the song dedicated to Dolly or whether she may release that separately. We'll have to wait and see.
2: We will.
3: A trailer for the new Street Fighter movie is here, of course, based on the very successful video game franchise. Set in 1993, estranged Street Fighters Ryu and Ken Masters, played by Noah Centineo, are thrown back into combat when the mysterious Chun-Li recruits them for the next World Warrior Tournament, a brutal clash of fists, fate, and fury. But behind the battle lies a deadly conspiracy that forces them to face off against each other and the demons of their past. Ooh. And if they don't, game over. Also featuring Jason Momoa, here's the trailer.
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12: Such a ridiculous look.
2: Just madness.
3: Such a ridiculous film, it sounds like.
2: As mad as the game, to be honest.
3: Yeah, well, I mean, people would be disappointed if it wasn't, I guess.
2: True.
3: Street Fighter is out in cinemas from October 16. And Sandra Bullock is teasing a major musical collaboration for the upcoming Practical Magic 2 movie. She's shared a video on Instagram of Stevie Nicks and Olivia Rodrigo performing Landslide together recently at the Daisy Chains Fields Festival last week. Here's the video.
2: Okay.
3: Now, Bullock said in the caption, angel voices that are part of an upcoming film. Nicks already was connected to the franchise, having featured two songs on the original soundtrack back in 1998. And she's recently praised Rodrigo and noted they shared a youthful spirit. Bullock and Nicole Kidman are returning, of course, to star as the Owen sisters in the film and will serve as producers as well, alongside new cast members Joey King and Maisie Williams. Practical Magic 2 is in cinemas next week, September 10. That's almost three decades since the original film.
2: Ooh. 720.
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1: Hi there, it's Damien Carbon. The family of West Aussie Luke Costanzo are this morning hoping for a miracle after catastrophic flooding swept through Nepal with no word from him for nearly a week. He's among 38 Australians still unaccounted for after the disaster. He's believed to be the only one missing from WA. Sydney Swans coach Dean Cox says he's still not sure when the Pullman Hotel 5 will return to the club. Cox telling Fox Footy he is staying in contact with them.
2: I speak about their welfare, how they're going, if we can support in any way. I haven't spoken to them at all about the police investigation. We need to get all the facts on that before we make any assumptions.
1: Concerns this morning for a person seen walking across the Kwinana Freeway during peak hour. Police were quickly on the scene in Como around 6:30 a.m. And more Aussie drivers are thinking about making the switch to electric. New report out today showing close to a third are interested in buying an EV.
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1: September finals action has finally arrived for the Freo Dockers, hosting Hawthorn in tomorrow night's home qualifying final. The game, a complete sellout. Fremantle's Pat Voss says he just wants the game to get going.
4: Yeah, can't wait. It's come around pretty quick. I'm happy that it's the first final of the weekend and we don't have to sit through a whole weekend of footy. We can get out there and get amongst it.
1: Well, Fremantle not ruling out a surprise inclusion with Brandon Walker back from a long-term injury.
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6: There is a breakdown in Salter Point, Kwinana Freeway North, and after the Mount Henry Bridge, it's in the left emergency lane. Traffic is slow on the approach and it is right on a bend. So Freeway North, so Anchortel Road to Rolly Road at Berrigan Drive, then Leach Highway through to the Mount Henry Bridge. A few cars, Mandurah Road at Gordon Road, again at the Forum and at Allnut Street. Pinjarra Road at Lakes Road in Greenfields, and Mandurah Road south at Paganotti Road in Golden Bay. Little busy Parkin Street westbound at Safety Bay Road in Perrin, Point Perrin Road at Memorial Drive, and Rockingham Road northbound approaching Anchortel Road 2. If you spot anything else, call 95815 973. 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
1: All right, cloudy with a likelihood of afternoon or evening showers on the way for you today. 17 in Rockingham and Mandurah, 19 in Perth, Bunbury heading for 18 degrees. Tomorrow, showers and 18, and Friday, showers easing and 18 degrees. Right now, it's 11 in Maroona, 12 degrees in Perth, and 16 in Rockingham and Mandurah.
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0: time for Nikki and DeMello's Game of the Day. Today's game is...
1: Who Dis?
2: Yes, if you can work out who it is we're actually, in this case, singing about, you could be off to the movies.
3: Yes, to see Shaun the Sheep, the Beast of Mossy Bottom. This is the latest flick hitting cinemas just in time for the September school holidays. The whole family could be heading along to see this one thanks to Studio Canal. It's Halloween Eve and everyone's looking forward to the celebrations in Mossy Bottom until the farmer accidentally destroys the flock's beloved pumpkin patch. Oh. Shaun decides to turn into a mad scientist and fix the problem himself, which, as you can imagine, does not go according to plan. So if you'd like to see this spooky edition of Shaun the Sheep, then give us a buzz and tell us who this is.
2: Yes, who is being sung about here?

0: There you go. We've given it a little bit of Halloween treatment there. But, okay, what's the show? Come on, 95-815-973, that is the theme song too. Mm-hmm. It also happens to be the name of the person we're referring to.
1: Oh, okay. Yes. Okay. Well, if you know it, give us a buzz and you could be winning a family in-season pass to see Shaun the Sheep, the Beast of Mossy Bottom, these September school holidays thanks to Studio Canal.
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0: It's time for Nikki and DeMello's Game of the Day. Today's game is...
1: Who Dis?
2: That's right. We've got Paulie on the line from Mandurah to have a crack this morning. G'day, Paulie.
3: Morning.
2: Morning. What's on the cards for today?
3: Just picking up wheelchair clients.
2: Okay.
3: I'm a taxi driver.
2: Working away by the sound of things. All right. Well... let's hope it's a productive day for you today.
4: Well, we've got family and season passes to go now to see Shaun the Sheep, the Beast of Mossy Bottom, thanks to Studio Canal. Have you got a family full of people keen to see the new Shaun the Sheep these school holidays, maybe?
3: Certainly have.
2: Excellent. Are you included in that? Because there's no shame in being a grown-up that doesn't mind Shaun the Sheep.
3: Yeah, that's cool, love
2: him. Good. Classic. You're in safe company here. All right, so I've got a song to play here. Have a listen.

0: Yes,
1: all right, who are they singing about?
2: Shaun the Sheep.
1: Ladies and gentlemen, the star of the show. Shaun the Sheep.
3: Sure
1: is, of course, correct.
3: Well done, Shaun the Sheep, the Beast of Mossy Bottom. Tickets are all yours, family and season pass to see at these school holidays. All thanks to Studio Canal. Enjoy.
2: Cool, thank you.
1: No worries. Nicely done there. Keep an ear out. More chances to win your way in as the week rolls on. And in fact, as part of the drive home this afternoon with Rodney, I was going to say with Paulie, with Rodney. That's part of
3: maybe
1: the journey.
3: Paulie home. Might join us as well.
1: You never know.
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0: Ian DeMello's Weird World.
1: Yeah, I think it's fair to say that everyone's favourite blue heeler is quite a teacher of Australian ways to the world. I'm talking about Bluey.
2: Bluey, of course, yeah.
1: Not only does Bluey teach Americans about iconic Aussie things like, you know, what jocks are and you know, what a bushwee involves.
2: Mm-hmm.
1: All phrases apparently that they'd never heard until Bluey, clearly. Apparently you're also teaching them about classic Aussie dining with mentions of exotic treats like party pies and dim sums.
2: Oh, yeah.
1: And a food compo that I hadn't actually heard of others enjoying up to this point. Apparently there was a US mum asking about planning a Bluey-themed birthday for her daughter and apparently wanted to include the classic of cheese and jam.
2: Cheese and jam.
1: Cheese and jam, which is a Bluey thing.
2: Right.
1: I think might be a regional thing.
2: I've never had cheese and jam, heard of cheese and jam.
1: Quite a few Australians have also piped in to say similar things. Now,
2: interesting.
1: I have had that sandwich, but I've assumed that was just that one of those moments when my dad was getting creative, because that's where I remember it from. I didn't realise it was top-tier snackery, and now apparently a new
2: You've
1: Aussie classic. I have. My dad's ahead of his time.
2: He really is.
1: That's what it is. So there you go. Cheese and jam. It's the new Aussie classic.
2: Cheese and jam.
1: My dad knew for years.
2: Okay.
1: You're not going to try it, are you?
2: No, probably not.
1: I'm looking to have one for lunch.
2: All right.
1: 7 to 8.
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1: Hi there, it's Damien Carbon. West Aussies are digging deep to help communities affected by the Nepal flood disaster. A joint appeal has now received well over $3.5 million in public donations, while the family of missing Perth man Luke Costanzo are hoping for a miracle. He is one of 38 Australians still missing. The United States has targeted Iran overnight in a new round of strikes around the Strait of Hormuz. President Donald Trump saying if Iran retaliates, it will be hit again at a much harder and higher level. And it's now 45 days to telethon, and we've now been introduced to the telethon kids for 2026. Aiden, Olivia and Paige will be there in October for that special weekend on 7. But before that, little Aiden will be cheering his Fremantle Dockers.
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1: Fremantle's Patrick Voss admits he is a little nervous about tomorrow night's blockbuster home qualifying final against Hawthorn.
4: Once round 24 finished, I was just overthinking the whole thing.
5: Right.
4: But the last sort of couple of days, I've settled down and I'm just so excited for it, to be honest, I think.
1: Well, Hawthorn coach Sam Mitchell has admitted he's a little nervous too. The Hawks flew into Perth last night. Tomorrow night's game is live and local on 7. And the Western Bulldogs have reportedly offered Zach Butters $18 million over 9 years.
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6: Kwinana Freeway northbound is slow. Anchortel Road to Rowley Road, then South Street to Cranford Avenue at a Canning Highway. Few cars now, Old Coast Road northbound at Casuarina Drive in Halls Head. Mandurah Road at the Forum, again at Allnut Street. Pinjarra Road at Dower Street, again at Lakes Road in Greenfields. And Mandurah Road at the Safety Bay Road roundabout in Baldivis. Little busy Ennis Avenue northbound approaching Grange Drive in Coolangup. Rockingham Road at Anchortel Road in Naval Base. 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
8: Morning, cloudy with some likely afternoon or evening showers today. 17 for Mandurah and Rockingham, 18 degrees in Bunbury and Perth heading for 19 today. Showers and 18 degrees tomorrow and Friday showers easing with a top of 18 forecast. Currently 12 degrees in Waroona and Perth and 16 in Rockingham and Mandurah.
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